0: baby. 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
1: Shh. Yo, they coming. It's crazy, but I know it. They coming. 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I feel it coming. I know it. They coming.
2: Shh. This just it, President.
1: Shh. I guarantee.
2: Shh.
1: Jimmy, Jimmy, Jimmy, wake up, Jimmy.
2: Shh. Only the Lord can save. $5.99, no obligation.
1: Let me start the rocket.
2: Now the polar bear hibernates.

I've killed a hell of a lot of people to get to this point. I went on what the movie advertisements refer to as a roaring rampage of revenge. I roared, and I rampaged, and I got bloody satisfaction.

that you and Frank were planning to disconnect me, and I'm afraid that's something I cannot allow to happen.